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1: Here's a look at your first warning weather on Q106. Mainly clear tonight with lows around 75. Winds out of the south, 5 to 10 miles per hour. Highs around 96. Tomorrow, bright sunshine. Clear skies. Tomorrow night, lows around 74. Daytime highs approaching 97. Wednesday, under clear skies. 99 Thursday. From the Withers Weather Center, I'm meteorologist Paul Trombley on Southern Illinois' Classic Hits, Q106. Right now, it's 88 degrees.

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1: For 70 years, the Humane Society of the United States has worked to end animal cruelty. Now, we're continuing that mission as Humane World for Animals. We're working around the globe to care for animals who are suffering today. And we tackle the root causes of cruelty for a kinder tomorrow. We bring big ideas, bold action, knowing that together we can make a difference.

to 10 miles per hour. Ample sunshine expected tomorrow. High temperatures reach up to 96. Lows level off around 74. Tomorrow night, clear skies. Sunny skies and dry Wednesday and Thursday with highs in the upper 90s. From the Withers Weather Center, I'm meteorologist Paul Trombley on Southern Illinois' Classic Hits, Q106. Right now, 86.

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1: Can you guess the connection? 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
1: Here's a look at your first warning weather on Q106. Lows level off around 75 tonight under mainly clear skies. Winds out of the south, 5 to 10 miles per hour. Ample sunshine expected.

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Here's a look at your first morning weather on Q106. Lows dip down to about 75 tonight under clear skies, southerly winds 5 to 10 miles per hour. Lots of sunshine outside again tomorrow. Daytime highs approaching 96. Lows around 74 tomorrow night, clear skies. Clear skies and dry Wednesday and Thursday with highs in the upper 90s. From the Withers Weather Center, I'm meteorologist Paul Trombley on Southern Illinois' Classic Hits Q106. Currently 81.

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8: Here's a look at your first warning weather on Q106. Lows level off around 75 overnight under clear skies, southerly winds around 5 miles per hour. Lots of sunshine outside again Tuesday. Highs level off around 96. Tuesday night, 74. Dry Wednesday and Thursday under clear skies with highs in the upper 90s. From the Withers Weather Center, I'm meteorologist Paul Trombley on Southern Illinois' Classic Hits, Q106. Right now, it's 80 degrees.

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7: Here's a look at your first warning weather on Q106. 75 overnight under clear skies, winds out of the southwest, around 5 miles per hour. Sunny skies again Tuesday, high temperatures reach up to 96, lows around 75 Tuesday night, clear skies. Sunny skies and dry Wednesday and Thursday with highs in the upper 90s. From the Withers Weather Center, I'm meteorologist Paul Trombley on Southern Illinois' Classic Hits, Q106. Currently 79.

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1: Here's a look at your first warning weather on Q106. 75 overnight under clear skies, winds out of the southwest, around 5 miles per hour. Sunny skies again Tuesday, high temperatures reach up to 96, lows around 75 Tuesday night, clear skies. Sunny skies and dry Wednesday and Thursday with highs in the upper 90s. From the Withers Weather Center, I'm meteorologist Paul Trombley on Southern Illinois' Classic Hits, Q106. Right now, 78.

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3: 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Keep your fingers.
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7: Here's a look at your first warning weather on Q106. 75 overnight under clear skies, winds out of the southwest, around 5 miles per hour. Sunny skies again Tuesday, high temperatures reach up to 96, lows around 75 Tuesday night, clear skies. Sunny skies and dry Wednesday and Thursday with highs in the upper 90s. From the Withers Weather Center, I'm meteorologist Paul Trombley on Southern Illinois' Classic Hits, Q106. Currently, it's 77 degrees.

Bloomington, Marion, Carbondale, Mount Vernon, Southern Illinois' home for classic hits, Q106. The Jukebox Generation is one of a kind. We've got a nickel, and this one's for you.

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1: Here's a look at your first morning weather on Q106. 96 today, under clear skies. Southwesterly winds, 5 to 10 miles per hour. Lows around 75 tonight. Highs around 97 tomorrow. Temps a bit above average Thursday and Friday, with highs from the mid-90s to the upper 90s. Slight chance for storms Friday. From the Withers Weather Center, I'm meteorologist Paul Trombley on Southern Illinois' Classic Hits Q106. Right now, it's 78 degrees.

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4: Here's a look at your first morning weather on Q106. 96 today under clear skies. Southwesterly winds 5 to 10 miles per hour. Lows around 75 tonight. Highs around 97 tomorrow. Temps a bit above average Thursday and Friday with highs from the mid-90s to the upper 90s. Slight chance for storms Friday. From the Withers Weather Center, I'm meteorologist Paul Trombley on Southern Illinois' Classic Hits Q106. Right now, it's 77 degrees.
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0: For Withers Broadcasting in the Southern Illinois Newsroom, I'm Ed Heisted. 23-year-old Zane M. Owens of Ava is facing multiple felony charges after an hours-long standoff with Jackson County deputies and Illinois State Police SWAT officers. Investigators say Owens threatened people with a gun and fired a shot inside a home before officers surrounded the residence. SWAT officers were called in. Owens surrendered Sunday morning without anybody being injured. He's currently being held on multiple charges as the investigation continues. Timothy Klotz in Jackson County has been sentenced to 12 and a half years in the Illinois Department of Corrections after pleading guilty to possessing a controlled substance with intent to deliver. Authorities say a parole search of his residence turned up fentanyl, methamphetamine, cannabis, a lot of unexplained cash, and drug packaging materials. Prosecutors say the evidence pointed to drug distribution. Klotz will now serve his prison sentence. The Carbondale City Council has approved a one-year moratorium on new data center projects. City officials say the delay will allow time to develop zoning rules before any additional proposals are considered. Residents voiced concerns about water consumption, electrical demand, noise, and lighting. Once regulations are completed, future projects will be reviewed under the new standards. The Jackson County Sheriff's Office is stepping up traffic enforcement through July 6th, all part of the Independence Day holiday campaign. Deputies right now are focusing on impaired driving, seatbelt violations, and other traffic offenses. Drivers are urged to plan ahead, buckle up, and use a sober driver if alcohol is involved. Extra patrols on the roads throughout the holiday period. The Trump administration says it's expanding efforts now to combat fraud in the Affordable Care Act program, also known as Obamacare. Health and Human Services Secretary Robert F. Kennedy Jr. says about 1 million enrollees may not even exist. He blamed the previous administration.
1: Over the past 4 years, my entire agency has become riddled with fraud. We're getting $100 billion a year stolen from us because of specific policies that were adopted by the Biden White House.
0: That's what's happening. For Withers Broadcasting, I'm Ed Heisted in the Southern Illinois Newsroom.
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1: Come on, it's where the action is. Come on, it's where the action is.
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1: 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A happy birthday to Abigail Riley, Tyson Smith, Angie Perry, Trevor Park, Bobby Dawes, Tony Cassidy, Carl Montgomery, Sean Hall, Hudson Robinson, Carson McCoy, Landon Hunsaker, and Kelsey Gulledge. Some of our national birthdays today include Lizzie Kaplan, Vincent D'Onofrio, David Allen Greer, Mike Tyson, Fantasia Barrino, Monica Potter, Michael Phelps, Hal Lindis, Leonard Whiting, also Cole Swindell, and Philip Anselmo. 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
2: Here's your Section 618 Sports. We'll start off with Major League Baseball. The Cubs won last night, so did the White Sox. The Cardinals had the day off. The Cubs beat the Padres at Wrigley Field 3-2. The White Sox won in Baltimore against the Orioles 8-2. Elsewhere, the Brewers beat the Reds, the Pirates over the Phillies, the Rangers with a win over the Guardians, the Tigers topped the Yankees, the Blue Jays beat the Mets, the Red Sox with a win over the Nationals, the Twins topped the Astros, the Marlins outscored the Rockies 10-7, the Mariners with a win over the Angels, the Dodgers defeated the Athletics, and the Diamondbacks with a win over the Giants. In news from Big League Baseball, New York Yankees second baseman Jazz Chisholm Jr. left last night's loss to the Tigers following a violent collision with New York right fielder Jasson Domínguez and was placed in concussion protocol. Cincinnati Reds center fielder Dane Myers was taken to a hospital for further examination after he was removed from the field on a cart in the fourth inning of last night's game after crashing into the outfield wall. X-rays came back negative. And Houston Astros All-Star shortstop Jeremy Peña is returning to the injured list, this time with a mild left calf strain. The squad hopes it will be the minimum IL stint. In the National Basketball Association, the Memphis Grizzlies yesterday traded Ja Morant, the former Murray State Racer star, to the Portland Trailblazers in a move that sees Memphis start anew and gives the two-time All-Star a chance to revive his career in Portland. The Trailblazers sent Jeremy Grant and Chris Murray to the Grizzlies to complete the deal. Morant has career averages of 22.4 points and 7.4 assists. The Golden State Warriors are bringing back veteran center Kristaps Porzingis on a two-year $40 million contract with a player option in the second season. Porzingis averaged 16.1 points in his 15 games that he played last season with the Warriors. And former NBA players Malik Beasley and Ed Davis and an NBA agent are among six defendants who were indicted yesterday on charges related to an alleged sports gambling scheme that targeted at least four games during the 2023-24 season, according to a federal indictment released yesterday. And from the National Football League, the Detroit Lions have released Terrion Arnold after he was arrested last week on felony charges of armed robbery and kidnapping. Arnold had his bond set at $1 million yesterday by a Florida judge. Arnold had 2 years and $4.8 million remaining on his rookie contract. And even though we are in the off season, you still need to download the Section 618 app, and you'll have the best seats for high school sports in Southern Illinois right at your fingertips. I'm Todd Bryant. Have a great day.
3: Here's a look at your first morning weather on Q106. 96 today, under clear skies. Southwesterly winds, 5 to 10 miles per hour. Lows around 75 tonight. Highs around 97 tomorrow. Temps a bit above average Thursday and Friday, with highs from the mid-90s to the upper 90s. Slight chance for storms Friday. From the Withers Weather Center, I'm meteorologist Paul Trombley on Southern Illinois' Classic Hits Q106. Currently, it's 79 degrees.
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0: For Withers Broadcasting in the Southern Illinois Newsroom, I'm Ed Heisted. 18-year-old Dylan J. Dunway remains in custody after Carbondale police investigated a disturbance Monday night on East Grand Avenue. Officers say they found Dunway and three juveniles inside a vehicle and recovered a firearm. Dunway is charged with aggravated unlawful possession of a weapon and possessing ammunition without a valid card. He's awaiting a detention hearing. Residents have another opportunity tonight to learn more about the future of Southern Illinois Water Districts. A public town hall is scheduled from 6 until 8 o'clock at the Carbondale Civic Center. State Representative Scott Duty says local water districts aren't being merged or privatized. Officials hope the meeting answers questions and addresses community concerns. The DuCoin Mile returns to the DuCoin State Fairgrounds. On Independence Day, the Progressive American Flat Track Racing Series headlines the event with activities beginning at noon. Children 12 and under, admitted free with a paid adult ticket. Organizers expect another large holiday crowd. The Carbondale Warming Center has suspended cooling services after vandalism damaged its air conditioning equipment and ongoing funding shortages strained operations. They say the organization needs about $25,000 each month to remain fully operational. They're seeking donations and grant funding while continuing other services as long as possible. Residents who can help are encouraged to contribute. Illinois Governor J.B. Pritzker has signed 62 new laws that take effect over the next year. One measure, strengthening environmental protections, drew opposition from some Republican lawmakers in Springfield. Sean Reed has more on that.
1: House Bill 5070 prevents the state's Pollution Control Board from having to adopt federal environmental regulations if they are weaker than the current state law. During a hearing on the bill in March, Andrew Armstrong, chief legal counsel for the Illinois EPA, faced skepticism from Republican lawmakers, to which he addressed by saying the purpose of the bill was not necessarily political in nature.
2: We're not trying to freeze our current regulations in amber, whether it's from the Trump administration or another. We can have a discussion and debate about whether the state of Illinois should adopt that regulation.
1: The law took immediate effect upon signing Friday. The governor also signed a trio of bills just before the start of a pride parade in Chicago Sunday. The laws focused on limiting hormone drugs from being monitored as controlled substances, required insurance companies to cover larger prescriptions of such drugs, and allows for the choice of a gender to be put on a driver's license or ID. I'm Sean Reed.
0: That's what's happening. For Withers Broadcasting, I'm Ed Heisted in the Southern Illinois Newsroom.
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1: It's time to play the Reed's Heating and Air Q106 quiz. We'll get our thinking caps on this morning. Located at 315 South Main Street in Benton, you can call 618-439-0711. Reed specializes in heating and cooling for residential customers, locally owned and operated, fast, reliable, and goes the extra mile. In a survey of just over 14,000 U.S. adults, 25% said they wear this daily. 25% said they wear this daily in a survey of just over 14,000 U.S. adults. 25% said they wear this daily. 618-439-4100 to get your guesses in. Playing the Reed's Heating Air Q106 quiz, here's Steely Dan.

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1: Here's your Section 618 Sports. We'll start off with Major League Baseball. The Cubs won last night, so did the White Sox. The Cardinals had the day off. The Cubs beat the Padres at Wrigley Field 3-2. The White Sox won in Baltimore against the Orioles 8-2. Elsewhere, the Brewers beat the Reds, the Pirates over the Phillies, the Rangers with a win over the Guardians, the Tigers topped the Yankees, the Blue Jays beat the Mets, the Red Sox with a win over the Nationals, the Twins topped the Astros, the Marlins outscored the Rockies 10-7, the Mariners with a win over the Angels, the Dodgers defeated the Athletics, and the Diamondbacks with a win over the Giants. In news from Big League Baseball, New York Yankees second baseman Jazz Chisholm Jr. left last night's loss to the Tigers following a violent collision with New York right fielder Jasson Domínguez and was placed in concussion protocol. Cincinnati Reds center fielder Dane Myers was taken to a hospital for further examination after he was removed from the field on a cart in the fourth inning of last night's game after crashing into the outfield wall. X-rays came back negative. And Houston Astros All-Star shortstop Jeremy Peña is returning to the injured list, this time with a mild left calf strain. The squad hopes it will be the minimum IL stint. In the National Basketball Association, the Memphis Grizzlies yesterday traded Ja Morant, the former Murray State Racer star, to the Portland Trailblazers in a move that sees Memphis start anew and gives the two-time All-Star a chance to revive his career in Portland. The Trailblazers sent Jeremy Grant and Chris Murray to the Grizzlies to complete the deal. Morant has career averages of 22.4 points and 7.4 assists. The Golden State Warriors are bringing back veteran center Kristaps Porzingis on a two-year $40 million contract with a player option in the second season. Porzingis averaged 16.1 points in his 15 games that he played last season with the Warriors. And former NBA players Malik Beasley and Ed Davis and an NBA agent are among six defendants who were indicted yesterday on charges related to an alleged sports gambling scheme that targeted at least four games during the 2023-24 season, according to a federal indictment released yesterday. And from the National Football League, the Detroit Lions have released Terrion Arnold after he was arrested last week on felony charges of armed robbery and kidnapping. Arnold had his bond set at $1 million yesterday by a Florida judge. Arnold had 2 years and $4.8 million remaining on his rookie contract. And even though we are in the offseason, you still need to download the Section 618 app, and you'll have the best seats for high school sports in Southern Illinois right at your fingertips. I'm Todd Bryant. Have a great day.
2: Here's a look at your first warning weather on Q106. Sunny skies today with a high of 96. Southwest winds 5 to 10 miles per hour. Lows around 75. Tonight, clear skies. Tomorrow, 97. Temps a bit above average Thursday and Friday with highs from the mid-90s to the upper 90s. Slight chance for storms Friday. From the Withers Weather Center, I'm meteorologist Paul Trombley on Southern Illinois' Classic Hits, Q106. Currently 81.
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1: We're playing the Reed's Heating Air Q106 quiz. Up for grabs a pair of Thrill Billy's tickets this morning. You can text your guesses to 618-439-4100. In a survey of just over 14,000 U.S. adults, 25% said they wear this daily. We're getting some good guesses in. Our very first guess, which we had repeated by a couple of folks, was deodorant or antiperspirant. Yes, we need to smell good, and we need to be conscious. I know sometimes we have, you know, skin allergies and things like that. Totally get that. But yes, that is important. Be aware. not what we're looking for, but important. I hope the number's a little higher than 25%. Some other things we're getting in. Jewelry. That's a good one. Somebody said specifically earrings. Somebody said wedding ring. So those are some good guesses we're getting in so far, but not what I'm looking for. In a survey of just over 14,000 U.S. adults, 25% said they wear this daily. Here's Pat Benatar, Q106.

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We're playing the Reed's Heating and Air Q106 quiz. In a survey of just over 14,000 U.S. adults, 25% said they wear this daily. Up for grabs, a pair of Thrillbillies tickets this morning. We're continuing to get some very good guesses in. 25% said they wear this daily of U.S. adults surveyed, just over 14,000 folks. All right, so that's a larger amount than what we normally see. Some folks said deodorant or antiperspirant. We also got perfume in there, or cologne, perfume or cologne. We had some folks say jewelry, specifically earrings or a wedding ring. And those are all great guesses. Another really good guess, somebody said, was underwear. And I have my own opinion for me. I don't have an opinion on that for anyone else. So we'll just leave that there. Not what we're looking for, all right? 25% said they wear this daily in a survey of just over 14,000 U.S. adults. Up for grabs, a pair of Thrillbillies tickets, playing the Reed's Heating Air Q106 quiz, 618-439-4100 to get your guesses in.

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0: 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The answer is up next.
1: We're playing the Reed's Heating and Air Q106 quiz this morning on the Morning Mingle. In a survey of just over 14,000 U.S. adults, 25% said they wear this daily. All right, they wear this daily. We had some guesses like jewelry, wedding ring, or earrings, deodorant or antiperspirant, perfume, cologne. We also had some folks say their uniform. Like if they work at a specific job, they wear their uniform. Or they go to a specific school, they wear their uniform. All great guesses, but not what we are looking for today. I will tell you that 8% said they never wear this. 11% said less than once a month. 6% said about once a month. 12% said once a week. 35% said a few times a week, if that helps you out. So the higher average is actually folks say they wear this a few times a week at 35%. 25% say daily, which was the next most popular answer. 12% says once a week. 6% says once a month. 11% less than once a month. And 8% says never. They never wear this. 618-439-4100. All right. I will tell you, since we're getting so close to giving you the answer, I am looking for a specific clothing item. All right. It does involve clothing. It is not jewelry or cologne or other things that you can wear. It is a clothing item. 25% say daily. 35% say a few times a week. I can tell you that I fall into mostly the a few times a week or once a week. Probably most of the time it's once a week. But sometimes it's 2 to 3 times a week. All right. In a survey of just over 14,000 U.S. adults, 25% wear this daily. The answer's coming up. Get your guesses in at 618-439-4100, playing the Reed's Heating and Air Q106 quiz.

0: here's a look at your first morning weather on Q106. Sunny skies today with a high of 96. Southwest winds 5 to 10 miles per hour. Lows around 75. Tonight, clear skies. Tomorrow, 97. Temps a bit above average Thursday and Friday with highs from the mid-90s to the upper 90s. Slight chance for storms Friday. From the Withers Weather Center, I'm meteorologist Paul Trombley on Southern Illinois' Classic Hits, Q106. Currently 84.
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1: All right, we've got your Reed's Heating and Air Q106 quiz answer coming up. Text line is 618-439-4100, giving you a few more seconds to get your guesses in, your final answers for today. 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All right, our quiz today. In a survey of 14,000, just over 14,000 U.S. adults, 25% said they wear this daily. And some of the answers that we got in that were very good guesses, but not what we were looking for, included jewelry like earrings or wedding ring. We had cologne or perfume, deodorant or antiperspirant. We had underwear. Let's see, what else did we have? Some folks said a tie, because I told you I was looking for a specific clothing item. That is a great guess, but that was not what I was looking for. 8% said they never wear this. 11% said less than once a month. 6% said once a month. 12% say once a week. And the most popular was actually a few times a week at 35%. So 25% said they wear this daily, 35% says a few times a week. The answer we were looking for today was jeans. Jeans. 25% of these surveyed adults, just over 14,000, said they wear jeans every day. 25% jeans every day, 35% says a few times a week. I landed between that a few times a week and once a week. Typical work week for me, I might wear jeans on Friday. I might wear jeans on Saturday if I'm going somewhere. I'm probably not wearing jeans around the house. If I'm going somewhere, I might put jeans on. I'm usually wearing, I don't want to say sweats per se, but yeah, I'm definitely wearing, like, I'm working around the house stuff, you know. And then Sunday just kind of depends what I'm up to, where I'm going, what I'm doing. So, but yeah, a lot of the workforce wears jeans. 25% says daily they wear jeans every day in a survey of just over 14,000 U.S. adults. We will be in touch with our winner of a pair of Thrill Billy's tickets on the text line, and we will play the Reed's Heating and Air Q106 quiz once again tomorrow.

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We know you deserve a break. Hang in there. We've got more favorites coming your way on the Classics Cafe with Todd Bryant on Q106.

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4: Here's a look at your first warning weather on Q106. Sunny skies today with a high of 96. Southwest winds 5 to 10 miles per hour. Lows around 75. Tonight, clear skies. Tomorrow, 97. Temps a bit above average Thursday and Friday with highs from the mid-90s to the upper 90s. Slight chance for storms Friday. From the Withers Weather Center, I'm meteorologist Paul Trombley on Southern Illinois' Classic Hits, Q106. Currently 86.
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We know you deserve a break. Hang in there. We've got more favorites coming your way on the Classics Cafe with Todd Bryant on Q106.

Q106 back in the High Life again with another hour of Southern Illinois' original home of the classic hits on the Classics Cafe. 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
7: Here's a look at your first warning weather on Q106. Sunny skies today with a high of 96. Southwest winds 5 to 10 miles per hour. Lows around 75. Tonight, clear skies. Tomorrow, 97. Temps a bit above average Thursday and Friday with highs from the mid-90s to the upper 90s. Slight chance for storms Friday. From the Withers Weather Center, I'm meteorologist Paul Trombley on Southern Illinois' Classic Hits, Q106. Right now, 88.
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Yes, the city was built on rock and roll, in case you were curious. 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

0: For Withers Broadcasting in the Southern Illinois Newsroom, I'm Ed Heisted. 18-year-old Dylan J. Dunway remains in custody after Carbondale police investigated a disturbance Monday night on East Grand Avenue. Officers say they found Dunway and three juveniles inside a vehicle and recovered a firearm. Dunway is charged with aggravated unlawful possession of a weapon and possessing ammunition without a valid card. He's awaiting a detention hearing. Residents have another opportunity tonight to learn more about the future of Southern Illinois Water Districts. A public town hall is scheduled from 6 until 8 o'clock at the Carbondale Civic Center. State Representative Scott Duty says local water districts aren't being merged or privatized. Officials hope the meeting answers questions and addresses community concerns. The DuCoin Mile returns to the DuCoin State Fairgrounds. On Independence Day, the Progressive American Flat Track Racing Series headlines the event with activities beginning at noon. Children 12 and under, admitted free with a paid adult ticket. Organizers expect another large holiday crowd. The Carbondale Warming Center has suspended cooling services after vandalism damaged its air conditioning equipment and ongoing funding shortages strained operations. They say the organization needs about $25,000 each month to remain fully operational. They're seeking donations and grant funding while continuing other services as long as possible. Residents who can help are encouraged to contribute. Illinois Governor J.B. Pritzker has signed 62 new laws that take effect over the next year. One measure strengthening environmental protections drew opposition from some Republican lawmakers in Springfield. Sean Reed has more on that.
1: House Bill 5070 prevents the state's Pollution Control Board from having to adopt federal environmental regulations if they are weaker than the current state law. During a hearing on the bill in March, Andrew Armstrong, chief legal counsel for the Illinois EPA, faced skepticism from Republican lawmakers, to which he addressed by saying the purpose of the bill was not necessarily political in nature.
2: We're not trying to freeze our current regulations in amber, whether it's from the Trump administration or another. We can have a discussion and debate about whether the state of Illinois should adopt that regulation.
1: The law took immediate effect upon signing Friday. The governor also signed a trio of bills just before the start of a pride parade in Chicago Sunday. The laws focused on limiting hormone drugs from being monitored as controlled substances, required insurance companies to cover larger prescriptions of such drugs, and allows for the choice of a gender to be put on a driver's license or ID. I'm Sean Reed.
0: That's what's happening. For Withers Broadcasting, I'm Ed Heisted in the Southern Illinois Newsroom.
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0: It's the No Slow, No Repeat Workday. 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

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Into the noon hour and heading straight to the danger zone.

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2: Here's a look at your first warning weather on Q106. Ample sunshine expected this afternoon with daytime highs approaching 96. Winds out of the southwest, 8 to 15 miles per hour. Clear skies again tonight. Lows level off around 75. Ample sunshine expected tomorrow. High temperatures reach up to 97. From the Withers Weather Center, I'm meteorologist Paul Trombley on Southern Illinois' Classic Hits, Q106. Currently 90.
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0: 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Right now, you're in the middle of the no slow, no repeat workday on Q106.

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0: Here's a look at your first warning weather on Q106. 95 this afternoon under clear skies. Winds out of the south, 5 to 10 miles per hour. Clear skies again tonight. Lows around 74. 95 tomorrow. Temps above average Thursday and Friday with highs in the mid-90s. Slight chance of thunderstorms Friday. From the Withers Weather Center, I'm meteorologist Paul Trombley on Southern Illinois' Classic Hits, Q106. Currently, it's 91 degrees.
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6 rolling down the highway. Well, the air conditioner better be cranked with those windows down, getting that 455 air. Four windows down, going 55 miles an hour. And getting some rock and roll hoochie coo.

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20: Here's a look at your first warning weather on Q106. 95 this afternoon under clear skies, winds out of the south, 5 to 10 miles per hour. Clear skies again tonight, lows around 74, 95 tomorrow. Temps above average Thursday and Friday with highs in the mid-90s. Slight chance of thunderstorms Friday. From the Withers Weather Center, I'm meteorologist Paul Trombley on Southern Illinois' Classic Hits, Q106. Currently, it's 91 degrees.
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Q106. Well, that's doing it for me today. Have a great rest of your Tuesday. Stay cool, my friend. And I'll see you tomorrow. Ashley's in next on Q106 with the Afternoon Delight.

WQRL, Benton, Harrisburg, McLeansboro, DeCoin, Southern Illinois' home for classic hits, Q106. 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

0: music from Whitesnake on the Afternoon Delight on Q106, your original home for classic hits in Southern Illinois, your home for the no slow, no repeat workday. Good afternoon to you. Thank you so much for tuning in today. I hope your day is going well. We are going to talk weather in detail coming up in just a bit. For now, just another day of the extreme heat warning that runs through 8 p.m. on Friday. We have some additional information from the National Weather Service we will share later on this hour. Expecting a high around 96 today. That heat index has already hit 110, and we can't rule out that it'll get a little bit higher. So it is a dangerously hot day, so please just be safe. We will play Connect the Hits today, as we do Monday through Thursday just after 3 o'clock. And up for grabs, a pair of Thrillville Thrillbillies tickets today for our winner. And I will tell you that for our Connect the Hits today, we have done this general connection before. We have not done this combination of songs. We've probably done something similar. So I will tell you that our songs are really what you want to pay attention to, more specifically the music, the instrumentation. You know, sometimes it's all about the lyrics or the song titles. Today, it's really about the music or the instrumentation. These three have a general connection, all right? And it's, you know, don't make it harder than what it is. It's not one of these super deep thing. It's a general umbrella connection, all right? And it was inspired by, you know, I have to play this game that I don't like to play as I get older. Did I not know that, or did I just forget? It's really annoying. So I think I got new information today about a song that I'll share with you after Connect the Hits. But after I thought about it, I was like, did I really not know that, or did I just forget? But it felt like new information, so we'll share that coming up. But it has to do with our connection today. 618-439-4100. 618-439-4100. Get your guesses in at any time. 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And we're going to award somebody a pair of Thrillville Thrillbillies tickets to go check out a game at Mountain Dew Park if you are the correct answer today. All right, 618-439-4100. 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

0: Song number one came to us from Joe Cocker with Woman to Woman. Song number two, Footsteps in the Dark from the Isley Brothers. And song number three, Jamie's Crying from Van Halen. Now, hopefully, it may depend what kind of music you listen to or where you were. You know, maybe in the late 80s or early 90s, whether you made this connection or not. But all three of those songs were used later as samples in hip-hop music. All right, so you could have just said songs that have been sampled. You could have said rap songs or hip-hop songs that sampled those. I think a lot of people recognize, especially Woman to Woman, as California Love. You know, Woman to Woman was not a huge hit for Joe Cocker. It was out there, but it wasn't a huge hit for him. But Dr. Dre and Tupac and company turned it into a huge hit with California Love whenever they sampled the instrumentation of Woman to Woman. Then Footsteps in the Dark, I feel like, if you were listening to any hip-hop at all in the 90s, or even, you didn't even have to be listening to it because the song was so huge, just being aware that the Ice Cube song Today Was a Good Day uses Footsteps in the Dark by the Isley Brothers. Just as soon as that opening hits, you can think about that song by Ice Cube. And then what I had to have the moment of today of, is this new information to me that I honestly did not know? Or did I just forget? Either way, I'm embarrassed because, you know, I'm supposed to know these things, right? But I learn new stuff all the time. And I was digging through some music today and doing a little research on a couple different songs. Like, I was trying to figure out, you know, what year a particular song came out. And it led me to Jamie's Crying by Van Halen. And reading a little bit about it, it says, was used in Tone Loc's Wild Thing. And I went, huh? That's something I absolutely 100% should know, but if I did, I forgot, and I had to go listen to it. I could not place it in my head about the guitar part. So it was another one of those, you know, Vanilla Ice Queen kind of deals where the permission was not granted, and Van Halen sued, and they won. I mean, they settled, but I think it was, I think it said they settled for $180,000, you know, instead of royalties or writing credits or whatever, was my understanding of that. But yeah, once I listened to it, I said, well, absolutely, that's the guitar for Jamie's Crying on Wild Thing by Tone Loc. I cannot believe I did not put that together sooner. But hey, we learn something new every day.
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1: We'll look at our birthdays and events in music history for the last day of June. We'll start with musical births, including Dave Van Ronk, who was known as the mayor of McDougal Street in the Greenwich Village scene in the 60s in New York City. Florence Ballard from the Supremes, Glenn Sherrick from Little River Band, Billy Brown from The Moments, Andy Scott from Sweet, Stanley Clark, who worked with Chick Corea, Santana, Keith Richards, Quincy Jones, lots of folks over the years, Hal Lindes, who worked with Dire Straits, and Tina Turner, most notably, Adrian Wright from Human League, Brendan O'Brien, Julian Regan from All About Eve, Peter Camel from The Laws, Philip Anselmo from Pantera, Andrew Burrows of Razorlight, Cheryl Cole of Girls Aloud, Anton Gordon from One True Voice, Fantasia, and also Christopher Anthony Lunsford, known professionally as Oliver Anthony. In 1973, George Harrison knocked Paul McCartney from the top of the U.S. charts with Gimme Love, Gimme Peace on Earth. Slade went to number one on U.K. singles charts with Squeeze Me, Please Me. Cher married Greg Allman in 1975, 4 days after her divorce from Sonny Bono. They split after 10 days, followed by a three-year on-and-off marriage. 1975, the Jackson 5 announced that they were leaving Motown Records for Epic. The brothers were forced to change their name to the Jackson since Motown owned the other name. 1976, Neil Diamond's home was raided by police searching for drugs. They found less than 1 ounce of Mary Jane. 1976, Stuart Goddard, who we now know as Adam Ant, placed an ad in the classified section of the Melody Maker, beat on a bass with the B-sides, and Andy Warren answered the ad, and they went on to form Adam and the Ants. In 77, Marvel Comics launched a comic book based on the rock group Kiss. Also today in 1979, one-hit wonder Anita Ward started a two-week run at number one on the U.S. singles charts. 84, Bruce Springsteen's Dancing in the Dark peaked at number two on the U.S. charts. And in 1990, New Kids on the Block started a three-week run at number one on the U.S. singles charts with Step by Step. That's a look at our birthdays and events in music history for June the 30th. 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

Paul Carrick, it's Don't Shed a Tear here on the Afternoon Delight on Q106. Well, we missed a request a little bit earlier today. I want to get this in for our friend Harley. Always enjoy getting a message from Harley. They're usually for Todd, but, you know, we share the text line, so I still get to see Harley's messages most of the time on our text line. So we appreciate you listening, Harley. Here's a little requested Bob Seger.

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20: Here's a look at your first warning weather on Q106. 95 this afternoon under clear skies, winds out of the south, 5 to 10 miles per hour. Clear skies again tonight, lows around 74, 95 tomorrow. Temps above average Thursday and Friday with highs in the mid-90s. Slight chance of thunderstorms Friday. From the Withers Weather Center, I'm meteorologist Paul Trombley on Southern Illinois' Classic Hits, Q106. Right now, 93.

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General public and tenderness on the afternoon delight. Let's talk weather, shall we? I mean, I know I could just leave it, you know, like Ollie from Family Guy and say it's hot. And it's going to be hot. But let's get a little bit more into it than that. Remember, we do have that extreme heat warning, which is in effect until 8 p.m. on Friday. So this is really an extended event, and we have some additional information from National Weather Service. A major to extreme heat wave will continue to impact the area through Friday. In addition to the daytime heat and humidity, little cooling is expected at night, with lows only falling into the 70s. So of course that is not, you know, a huge break as far as, you know, hoping that things will cool down at night. While the weekend looks hot, scattered storm chances may keep us closer to a little bit more typical summertime levels. So we talked a little bit yesterday again about the heat impacts and vulnerable populations. Everyone is at risk from the dangers of extreme heat, but certain groups like pregnant women, newborns, children, elderly, and those with chronic illnesses are more vulnerable to the heat. You know, even sometimes when you're not outside, it can still wreak havoc on you. But of course, if you're outside, you're at more risk. So know the signs of heat exhaustion versus heat stroke, because heat exhaustion, it's important to act quickly and get relief. Heat stroke is an immediate emergency and you need to call 911. So thinking about looking at our heat indices, rather, these triple digits have got my tongue tied.

by Friday. So we're continuing to see temperatures in the mid to upper 90s with heat index values in those triple digits, anywhere from 105 to 110. Now, some folks may see just a smidge under that, but you can count on at least probably a 5 to 10 degree increase in what it feels like outside versus the current temperature. So it is just going to really be hot. We might get a little relief with some potential showers and storms this weekend, but it's not going to be much, if at all. So be safe out there. Extreme heat warning until 8 p.m. Friday night.

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1: In our Blast from the Past today, looking at movie, TV debuts, album single releases, and other pop culture items, The Outlaw Josie Wales, starring Clint Eastwood, opened in theaters today in 1976. It's a movie based on the 72 novel The Rebel Outlaw by Forrest Carter. Sports by Huey Lewis in the News was the number one album on the Billboard charts today. It was a biggin. I Want a New Drug, Heart of Rock and Roll, If This Is It, to name a few, seven times platinum, and it knocked Footloose from the top spot. Today in 2000, The Adventures of Rocky and Bullwinkle, starring Robert De Niro, Rene Russo, and Jason Alexander, debuted in theaters. The Devil Wears Prada with Meryl Streep, Stanley Tucci, and Emily Blunt, as well as Anne Hathaway, made its debut 2006. Keep It Up, the third album by Loverboy, was released today in 83, featuring Hot Girls in Love. 99, South Park, Bigger, Longer, and Uncut, debuted in theaters. That film grossed over $83 million worldwide, breaking records as the highest-grossing R-rated animated film of all time, a record held until 2016. All I can say is, what would Brian Boitano do? Today in 2010, The Twilight Saga Eclipse, starring Kristen Stewart, Robert Pattinson, and Taylor Lautner, debuted in theaters. Flow aired its final episode today in 1981. The Firm with Tom Cruise, Gene Hackman, and Holly Hunter opened in theaters today in 93. Wild Wild West with Will Smith, Kevin Kline, Kenneth Branagh, and also Salma Hayek debuted in theaters today in 99. 78, The Bad News Bears Go to Japan with Tony Curtis and Jackie Earle Haley premiered in theaters. 89, Do the Right Thing made its debut. And also Mighty Morphin Power Rangers, the movie, premiered in 1995. 2000, The Perfect Storm, starring George Clooney and Mark Wahlberg, made its premiere in theaters. 2004, Spider-Man 2, starring Tobey Maguire, debuted. Judge Dredd with Sylvester Stallone made its premiere in 95. Great Balls of Fire, starring Dennis Quaid as Jerry Lee Lewis, debuted in 89. That's a look at our Blast from the Past today. Here's Paul McCartney and Wings on Q106.

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You're listening to The Afternoon Delight with

And some music news. You know, there are plenty of things about technology that freaks me out. But there's also a lot of really good things about technology. And the Beatles recently released a colorized version of their All You Need Is Love performance video exactly 59 years after they performed the song live in Studio One at Abbey Road Studios in London that was broadcast as part of BBC's Our World. It was the first ever global satellite TV event and was watched by an estimated 400 million people around the world then. John Lennon wrote the song specifically for that broadcast. And Ringo Starr said, "We were big enough to command an audience of that size, and it was for love. It was for love and peace. It was a fabulous time. I even get excited now when I realize that's what it was for. Peace and love, people putting flowers and guns," he said. "It was just all for peace." And of course, again, you know, 400 million people, that's pretty decent size audience. So a new colorized version of that performance is available now. It's Rod Stewart, Q106.

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2: Here's a look at your first warning weather on Q106. Lows level off around 74. Tonight, under clear skies, winds out of the south, around 5 miles per hour. Daytime highs approaching 95. Tomorrow, ample sunshine expected. Tomorrow night, 76. Temperatures a bit above average Thursday and Friday, with highs in the mid-90s. Chance of thunderstorms Friday. From the Withers Weather Center, I'm meteorologist Paul Trombley on Southern Illinois' Classic Hits, Q106. Currently, 93.
3: We'll slow it down a bit later on. Right now, you're in the middle of the no slow, no repeat workday on Q106.

It's Frankie Valli in Greece on the Afternoon Delight on Q106. Well, the community theater, the Pyramid Players, are celebrating their 50th season. And they're going to be doing the 9 to 5 musical July the 10th through the 12th at the Benton Civic Center. 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So there's going to be shows Friday, July the 10th, Saturday, July the 11th, and a 2 p.m. matinee on Sunday, July the 12th at the Benton Civic Center. It's the Pyramid Players. Congratulations on their 50th season with all kinds of great local superstars in their community theater. It's Eric Carmen, Q106.

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0: I'm Ed Heistad in the Southern Illinois newsroom for Withers Broadcasting. The city of Carbondale will hold a time capsule ceremony Thursday at noon at the Southern Illinois Multimodal Station. The capsule includes items from city leaders, schools, businesses, community organizations, and Southern Illinois University. Organizers say it captures a snapshot of life in Carbondale during 2026. The capsule is expected to remain sealed for the next 100 years. The University of Illinois Extension is inviting area residents to a free Gardening on a Budget program July 15th at the Jefferson County Extension Office in Mount Vernon. Participants will learn how to start a home garden while controlling costs. The class also covers budgeting and growing fresh food at home. Registration is now open. Kids Fishing Day is coming to the DuQuoin State Fairgrounds July 7th. The free event runs from 9 until 11:30 in the morning. Fishing poles, bait, and instruction all will be provided, with registration limited to the first 25 children. Parents are encouraged to attend with their youngsters. The Carbondale Warming Center has announced that it's shut down cooling services because of a lack of funding and air conditioning units during the current stretch of dangerous heat. While cooling operations are suspended, other services continue. Officials are seeking donations and volunteers to help meet community needs. Residents needing assistance are encouraged to monitor local updates. A proposal to permanently restore a federal water assistance program is drawing criticism from policy analysts who argue it would further expand the federal welfare system and increase government spending.
1: U.S. Representative Eric Sorensen posted a statement on X highlighting the Low-Income Water Assistance Program Establishment Act, which would permanently reestablish the Low-Income Household Water Assistance Program. He says the program previously helped more than 1.5 million households nationwide and 84,000 in Illinois before expiring in 2022. The program would provide federal funding through states to help eligible households pay for water and wastewater bills to avoid shutoffs. Rachel Sheffield, a research fellow in welfare and family policy at the Heritage Foundation, questioned whether a new federal program is the right approach.
2: Our welfare system is very large as it is.
1: Sheffield said lawmakers should focus on improving existing programs and encouraging upward mobility rather than expanding federal benefits.
2: We have to add more and more programs, assuming that that is going to be the way to help, you know, reduce poverty.
1: I'm Katrina Barker.
0: And that's what's happening for Withers Broadcasting. I'm Ed Heistad in the Southern Illinois Newsroom.
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It's Gordon Lightfoot and beautiful on the Afternoon Delight on Q106. We're giving you another classic summer weekend this weekend. Independence Day style now. Of course, Friday is the federal holiday, so a lot of folks have Friday off with the 4th falling on Saturday. And so we're going to kickstart that weekend off on Friday, bringing you an Independence Day weekend, classic summer weekend. And we'll be doing all kinds of things, Americana, surf rock, car songs, all things summer. Just a lot of fun, whether you're going to be, you know, at home, just hanging out. Maybe you're grilling, maybe you're camping, going to the lake, traveling. Whatever it is you're up to, we've got your summer soundtrack on another classic summer weekend, Independence Day edition. So we're going to throw in some classic Americana, some songs that mention the United States or talk about America, you know, things like that. And maybe even some patriotic tunes here and there. And then just some fun summer stuff, you know, some Beach Boys, some Don Henley, some Yacht Rock Blocks, and yeah, it's going to be a lot of fun. We'll start it this weekend, Friday, July the 3rd through Sunday, July the 5th. Classic summer weekend, Independence Day style. Here's Wilson Phillips. It's Hold On.

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1: We're going to be getting some Whitesnake on vinyl. Yeah, if you're a vinyl collector, Whitesnake have announced reissues of Slide It In from 1984, Whitesnake from 87, and Slip of the Tongue from 89. They're going to be released on September 18th in their original U.S. single LP configurations on standard black vinyl alongside a range of limited edition color variants. So, of course, it's going to feature tracks like Still the Night, Here I Go Again, Is This Love, Fool for Loving You, just to name a few. So those self-titled Whitesnake album reached number 2 on the Billboard 200 charts and had, of course, the huge Here I Go Again hit, which we heard at the top of the show today. And all three of those albums did very well. So they're going to be released on vinyl with some reissues September the 18th. Here's Quarter Flash Q106.

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1: Here's a look at your first warning weather on Q106. Lows level off around 74 tonight under clear skies. Winds out of the south around 5 miles per hour. Daytime highs approaching 95. Tomorrow, ample sunshine expected. Tomorrow night, 76. Temperatures a bit above average Thursday and Friday with highs in the mid-90s. Chance of thunderstorms Friday. From the Withers Weather Center, I'm meteorologist Paul Trombley on Southern Illinois' Classic Hits, Q106. Currently, 93.
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It's 11 Spoonful on the Afternoon Delight on Q106. Each weekday morning, get a briefing in rock and roll history from the point of view from Paul Schaefer. Paul Schaefer's Day in Rock illustrates the daily history of rock according to the longtime David Letterman musical director and sidekick Paul Schaefer. 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And of course, he's always got a really interesting point of view and maybe a little behind the scenes something you may not have known. It's CCR on Q106.

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In some music news, music industry titan Clive Davis was remembered Monday at Central Synagogue in Midtown Manhattan, 1 week after his death at 94. Bruce Springsteen, Barry Manilow, Alicia Keys, Dionne Warwick, Jennifer Hudson, and Kenny G all attended, to name a few. Kenny G opened with a clarinet solo. Jennifer Hudson sang Hallelujah and I Will Always Love You. Manilow had one of the most emotional lines at the service, saying, "A few months ago, surgeons removed a piece of my lung. Last week, I lost a piece of my heart." Springsteen closed the eulogies, joking that Davis was the most humble man in the music business before crediting him as the person who signed him to Columbia Records in 72. Davis's casket exited to Whitney Houston's I Want to Dance with Somebody, followed by Springsteen's Born to Run. It's Music Never Pink Floyd on Q106.

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Collins, Take Me Home on the Afternoon Delight on Q106. Another reminder that I probably don't have to remind you, but I'm going to. That we have the extreme heat warning in effect until 8 p.m. Friday. So, again, another night tonight of things really only getting down to around 74 are expected low. So, it's not going to get much cooler at all overnight. Then tomorrow is going to feel a lot like today, maybe even just a smidge hotter. I mean, I'll say one thing. This week is consistent because our high today was 95. Tomorrow, Thursday, and Friday is 96. It's all the same. But there's a chance for showers and storms on Friday, about 30%. Then a chance for showers and storms Friday night as well. For Saturday, chance of showers and storms mainly after 1 p.m. Chance of showers and storms Saturday night too. And then on Sunday, chance of showers and storms mostly sunny, high near 94. So we might get a little bit of relief if we see some showers and storms to cool things down a little bit by Friday or Friday night. But probably still not going to be a whole lot. Stay safe out there. It's Pet Shop Boys, Q106.

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1: Here's a look at your first warning weather on Q106. Lows level off around 74 tonight under clear skies. Winds out of the south around 5 miles per hour. Daytime highs approaching 95 tomorrow. Ample sunshine expected. Tomorrow night, 76. Temperatures a bit above average Thursday and Friday with highs in the mid-90s. Chance of thunderstorms Friday. From the Withers Weather Center, I'm meteorologist Paul Trombley on Southern Illinois' Classic Hits, Q106. Currently 91.

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